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I'm a salamander, short riff lover boy, causing grief with the bleeding eyes. I'm the turgid, fucked up little goat pissing on your fucking hill. And you can't shit me out.

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I'm Morgan Freeman. I come master of neon angels. I'm the night chef. The eye doctor. Mr. Maserati. I'm king of the migraines. Soiled lord of tears. I'm the urban goose.

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3: One life. One love. One love. Many ways. All we got is today. No, it is now. Been a long road for us. Underneath the skin, we are identical twins. Searching for the same thing. Returning to the source. I'm not crazy.

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Oh, there's hate all around. I don't care about your fucking politics. I don't want to hear about your politics. Oh, well, he said boo. 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

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Live peace, live for love. Live for peace, live for love. Live peace, live for love. It's all we got. 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
2: 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This is the Black Eyed Peas.
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1: 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I'm mocking her, cause I'm not like her. 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I love doing makeup, I don't mock women like her, I'm not like her. 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

0: smoke the lean in. 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
1: Hey, what's up, y'all?
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0: All we got is today. 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
0: This liggity, gibbity, hibbity, hip hop. You don't really wanna get into a piss and match with this rapity backpack and the Mac in the back of the yak backpack. Rap, rap, yap, yap, yap, giddy, yak, nap. The exact same time I attempt these lyrical acrobat stunts while I'm practicing that, I'll still be able to break a motherfucking table over the back of a couple of faggots to crack it in half. Only realized it was ironic. I was under aftermath after the fact. How could I not blow? All I do is drop F bombs. Feel my wrath of attack. Rappers are having a rough time period. Here's a maxi pad. It's actually disastrously bad for the whack while the masterfully constructing this masterpiece.

0: What in the fuck are you thinking? 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
0: You get a thumbs up, pat on the back, and a way to go from your label if you're gay looking boy. 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Cause I'm beginning.

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His dad said he looked like a faggot. 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Man, oh man, that was a 24/7 special on the cable channel. So Ray J went straight to the radio station the very next day. Hey, Fab, I'ma kill you. Lyrics coming at you with supersonic.

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